0: sitting around a fire in Hawkstone here, and we'd like to hear a song tonight.
1: Really? And what's your name?
0: My name is Cynthia.
1: Who's all with you there tonight?
0: Oh, we have a couple of us. There's Cindy and Gord. Say hi, Cindy.
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0: Beautiful backyard fire going here.
1: Wonderful. Thanks for turning on the beach party tonight. And what can I play for you, Cynthia?
0: Itsy Bitsy Teeny Weeny Yellow Polka Dot Bikini.
3: Yeah, baby.
1: I'll play it if you wear it.
0: Well, I don't have one, but I would wear it.

0: singing along and having fun with Tony, Orlando, and Dawn with a number one for 1971. There's Knock Three Times. On the Beach Party, I'm Darrell McLean. Our hotline's open for your requests and dedications at 1-866-665-6070.
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2: 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It's out relaxing there, looking to listen to Gordon Lightfoot, Sundown. Thanks, buddy.

0: Party right here on your favorite beach party station. We're zipping through the internet from our website to the whole world. That's at thebeachparty.ca with the great sounds of Diana Ross and the Supremes, Someday We'll Be Together, a number one hit. As a matter of fact, that was the last number one hit of the 60s and the first number one hit of the 70s. There's a little trivia for you. Hope you're feeling well. Welcome aboard. Welcome to 4 hours of fun radio. We call this The Beach Party. My name is Daryl McLean. I get to host this every weekend, playing all those great classic hits that you and I grew up with when we were never far from our radios. You know, the good stuff from the 70s and 80s and even back to the 60s. For some of us who are a little older, we remember all that good music. And the best part about The Beach Party, of course, is that it's your show. Your requests and dedications are really what makes the show special. You can phone in a request anytime during the show tonight. Here's my toll-free number, 1-866-665-6070. If you'd prefer to just email me, my address is request@thebeachparty.ca. If you happen to be online on your Facebook tonight, you can send a request to me on there. A lot of people do it that way. Just go to the Beach Party fan page and be sure to click the like button. I'll be there and we can connect and get a favorite tune on. And whatever way you do it is fine with me. I just love hearing from you. And it's the long weekend. Hard to believe, the last long weekend of the summer. But what do we do on the long weekend? Something special. Nothing but number one hits. 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So it's the best of the best tonight. Hang on for a fun ride. And we're into the 70s next with a group that definitely defined the sound of that great decade. 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

0: 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Kind of cool. Taking care of an instant request for Ventures and Walk, Don't Run. A number one from way back in 1960 and one of the great instrumental groups of all time. Huge following in Europe and in Asia, and they sold a lot of records over the years. Hope you enjoyed Walk, Don't Run. I'm Daryl McLean, and we are switching decades and moving forward into the 80s. We go next. Stand by for a number one from 1986 from one of those great all-girl groups. It's the Bangles coming your way in moments.
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1: So what?
0: But it was number one on your 8-track player. Here's a Saturday night beach party 8-track flashback.

0: 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There's Electric Light Orchestra, Turn to Stone. That one went to number one in Canada. Yeah, that's true. Our 8-track flashbacks are all number ones tonight, too. It's a big, loud, orchestrated, computerized, or epic rock song brought to you courtesy of Jeff Lynn, the man behind Electric Light Orchestra, musical genius. Hope you enjoyed that tonight. I'm Darrell McLean, and coming up in just moments, we're going to take a look back, find out what happened this week in music history. And coming up next, another Canadian number one from Andy Kim. He's on deck.
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0: It's time now for This Week in Music History. It's September 10th, 1962, and Britain's BBC bands Bobby Boris Pickett's single Monster Mash sing It's Offensive.
1: They did the mash.
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0: September 10th, 1965, the Byrds began recording Turn, Turn, Turn. And unlike their first hit, Mr. Tambourine Man, members of the group are permitted to play instead of hiring session musicians. September 11th, 1967, the Beatles' All You Need Is Love is certified a million seller. The boys also began filming the movie Magical Mystery Tour. The idea was to cruise the English countryside in a bus just to see what would happen. Unfortunately, nothing did, and the film was a disaster. Songs from the movie would be later released on an album of the same name. It's 1971, September 11th, and the Jackson 5 Saturday morning cartoon show debuts on ABC TV. The show features the voices of the five brothers. September 7th, 1978, The Who's drummer Keith Moon dies of an overdose of a sedative to prevent seizures induced by alcohol withdrawal. The 31-year-old Moon dies in the same apartment that had previously belonged to Harry Nilsson and earlier Mama Cass Elliott.
3: Every day I get
0: September 10th, 1979, ABBA begins their first North America tour more than 5 years after reaching the top 10 with Waterloo. And it's September 13th, 1979. The number one song in the charts comes from a group who won the 1978 Grammy Award for Best New Artist, A Taste of Honey and Boogie Oogie Oogie. I'm Daryl McLean, and that's This Week in Music History.

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3: Here it comes, hour two of Canada's Feel Good Party on your radio on a Saturday night. It's the Beach Party. I'm your host, Daryl McClain, guiding you on this journey back through time to the 60s, 70s, and into the 80s with some of the greatest music ever recorded. And your requests and dedications are welcome at 1-866-665-6070. It's an all-number-one hit song weekend. The Rolling Stones.

0: 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Taking a trip down to the basement tonight to discover a forgotten 45 out of my musty, dusty record collection. And it, too, is a number one hit going all the way back to 1963. There's Bobby Vinton with Blue Velvet, one of the many blue songs that he had in his career.
1: I'm Darryl McLean, and I am so excited about our upcoming Beach Party Getaway 2027. 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That's 1-647-227-50. I can't wait to see you this coming January on the Beach Party Getaway.
0: Our all number one hit song weekend continues, and up next, a number one from Elton John.
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0: 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As we take time to chill tonight, it's our ice cooler classic. And you know them, the Eagles with Best of My Love, a number one from 1975 as part of our all number one hit song weekend. That was the Eagles' first number one hit. J.D. Souther, who was a good friend of Glenn Frey, helped write that song along with Don Henley, who sang lead on it. I'm Daryl McLean. Our all number one hit song weekend continues with the number one song of 1963. Yeah, we're going back to the 60s and headed off to the Sugar Shack with Jimmy Gilmer and the Fireballs next.
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0: 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Check us out. Grooving, a great song and a number one from the Young Rascals in 1967. And by the way, that was the second of three number one hits the Rascals had after Good Lovin' and before People Got to Be Free. Hope you enjoyed that. I'm Darryl McLean. The number one hits continue with Sweeney Todd in moments.
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0: getting into kind of a funky groove. Listen to that bass. 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Taking another trip down to my basement tonight to go rooting through my musty, dusty record collection and finding a forgotten 45. And we got a good one from 1965. There's Miss Fontella Bass and Rescue Me. That went to number one on the R&B charts, and it is a classic. Widely regarded as the greatest record Aretha Franklin never made. The song instead was cut by none other than Miss Fontella Bass, who, much like Aretha Franklin, channeled the power and passion of her gospel roots to create some of the finest music of soul's golden age. And although she never followed up with another big hit, Fontella Bass's Rescue Me ranks as one of the most explosive soul singles of the 60s and another great number one. Hope you enjoy that tonight on the Beach Party. My name is Darrell McLean, celebrating the last long weekend of summer with nothing but number one hits. And there's lots more on the way, including more of your requests. Stand by.
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0: 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Taking care of more of your requests tonight, Tom and Muskoka, a regular to the beach party. You hear the Doobie Brothers and Blackwater from 1975. That was the Doobie Brothers' first number one hit. They had another one in 1979 with What a Fool Believes. The song is all about the Mississippi River. Hope you enjoyed that tonight. I'm Darrell McLean. More of your favorite number one hits on the way, including some Motown magic from the Jackson 5 next.
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0: 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The Living Years, a number one hit back in 1989. Just a beautiful song written from the perspective of a son who has a conflicted relationship with his father. After his father dies, he discovers that he and his father had a much stronger bond than he ever realized and regrets not saying more while he was alive. There's some words of wisdom in that song, isn't there? Mike Rutherford, who was the bass player and later the guitarist for Genesis, formed Mike and the Mechanics as a side project when Phil Collins was doing solo albums. Paul Carrick, who had a number of hits on his own, was also a singer in the group, and he was the guy singing lead on The Living Years. Hope you enjoyed that tonight. I'm Darryl McLean. Our number one hit song weekend continues with Ann and Nancy Wilson. You know them as Heart, and they're next.
1: Here we go. 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I've got jokes for kids each morning right after the 7 o'clock news in my 7 o'clock quickie joke of the day.
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8: 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We'd like to hear Crazy on You by Heart. 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
2: Hi, Daryl. It's Shirley from Whiskey. It's my birthday, and I would like to hear the song Those Were the Days by Mary Hoffman. It was the number one hit in 1968, and one of many of my favorite songs, and sort of helped me celebrate my birthday. Thanks, Daryl. Have a nice evening.
3: End of message.

0: celebrating the long weekend with an all number one hit song weekend on the Saturday Night Beach Party right here on your favorite beach party station, streaming online to the whole world from thebeachparty.ca. There's Three Dog Night taking you back to 1972 with their number one smash, Black and White. Just a powerful song about racial harmony. Hope you enjoyed that tonight.
1: I'm Daryl McLean, very excited about the upcoming Beach Party Getaway 2027. 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

0: love in the 80s on the Saturday Night Beach Party. They're Simple Minds with their number one smash, Don't You Forget About Me. Anyone remember the movie The Breakfast Club? The theme song from that movie. The good stuff. Hey, we're having fun on this Saturday night. I'm Daryl McLean. Let's get back to the phones.
1: Hello? No, don't hang up on me, please.
2: Good evening, Daryl. Sir Mick.
0: Sir Mick. Yes, sir. What's up, brother?
2: I was wondering, Daryl, for your number one weekend, would you be able to play You Better You Bet by The Who?
0: Number one in Canada back in 1981. We've got it, my friend, right here on the beach party.
2: Cheers, Daryl.

0: rocking.
1: We are rocking on a Saturday night. It's the Saturday Night Beach Party coming at you loud and proud on your favorite beach party stations, zipping through the internet all over the world, too, from our website, thebeachparty.ca, on our all number one hit song weekend. There's one from my buddy Mick in Oshawa, Ontario, calling in to hear some classic Who. You better, you bet. That went to number one back in 1981, a song by The Who from their album Face Dances. Roger Daltrey singing lead with Pete Townsend on backing vocals. You better, you bet. Became a hit and one of The Who's most recognizable songs. It was the last single by the band to reach the top 20 on the Billboard Hot 100 and went to number one on their top tracks back in April of 1981. It's all number ones this weekend. Hope you're enjoying all the great music. I'm Darrell McLean, and coming your way next, we've got a band out of Scotland who went number one in Canada back in 1973 with a song that was written by a good old Canadian girl named Joni Mitchell. It's Nazareth and This Flight Tonight, coming your way next.
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0: 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Hey, our last request tonight for You're So Vain, Carly Simon with her number one for 1973. My goodness, time sure flies fast on a Saturday night. Hope you're enjoying our all number one hit song weekend. Coming your way next, we're going to be wrapping things up with our final two, including a number one from the Fab Four, Beatles Are On Deck.
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0: Party Gold right here on the Saturday Night Beach Party. My friend, we've come to the end of another 4 hours of fun radio on this Saturday night. I'm Darrell McLean. Just want to take a moment to thank you so much for spending your long weekend with me. Certainly hope you enjoyed all this great music. And you know what? We're going to be back to do it all over again next weekend, so be sure to visit. In the meantime, you can enjoy this weekend shows anytime during the week from our website podcast that's available all week long at thebeachparty.ca. Until next weekend, keep loving life and living large. Bye for now.
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The men and women of the International Union of Operating Engineers, Local 793, work day and night running the cranes and heavy machinery that keep Ontario growing. From the Gordie Howe Bridge to your community hospital, their skilled operators always get the job done. But work doesn't end at the job site gate. 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Because when unions win, every worker benefits. 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
0: 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Two time, two time. Here we go.
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some of y'all never been down south too much, I'm gonna tell you a little bit about this so that you understand what I'm talking about. Down there we have a plant that grows out in the woods and the fields. Looks something like a turnip green. Everybody calls it poke salad. Poke salad. Used to know a girl lived down there and she'd go out in the evenings and pick her a mess of it. 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Cause that's about all they had to eat. They did all right. Down in Louisiana.

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0: Here we go. After the Labor Day long weekend, it's back to school on Tuesday. Hey, it's your buddy Terry Johnston. All this week coming up, I've got a lot of guests joining me on the CKDO Morning Show talking about the Feed the Need in Durham Nourish Our Community campaign, where your donations will be matched up to $50,000. 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I've got jokes for kids each morning right after the 7 o'clock news in my 7 o'clock quickie joke of the day.
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2: 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This Labor Day, think about those who have given so much to make Durham Region a great place to live and work. Have a safe and happy Labor Day from the members of QP Local 1764, your Durham Municipal Workers. 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

0: know, after the Labor Day long weekend, it's back to school on Tuesday. Hey, it's your buddy Terry Johnston. All this week coming up, I've got a lot of guests joining me on the CKDO Morning Show talking about the Feed the Need in Durham Nourish Our Community campaign, where your donations will be matched up to $50,000. The Snowbirds' final ever flyover at Captain Michael Vandenbos Public School in Whitby is Tuesday afternoon, and it's been a tradition on CKDO for 34 years. I've got jokes for kids each morning right after the 7 o'clock news in my 7 o'clock quickie joke of the day.
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2: Good morning. It's 9 o'clock. I'm John Lodge with CKDO News. A mix of sun and cloud today, a high of 23. It's 16 right now. Here's what's making news this hour. Durham police are kicking off their annual in-the-zone traffic safety blitz on Tuesday. The campaign will focus on school zones and community safety zones. It comes as kids get ready to head back to school. Police handed out over 1,100 tickets, including 527 speeding tickets during last year's campaign. Well, American envoy Steve Witkoff and Jared Kushner have arrived in Kyiv today for their first official visit to Ukraine as part of a renewed push for peace. The visit comes a day after Kushner and Witkoff traveled to Moscow for talks with Vladimir Putin. Kyiv has so far rejected Russia's maximalist demand that Ukraine withdraw from parts of the eastern regions. Rescuers in Nepal pulled out a Chinese man and woman in separate rescue operations 10 days after a glacial collapse caused devastating flash floods. The man was rescued from a hydropower tunnel on Friday while the woman was pulled from a damaged home. Teams continue scouring mud, debris, and tunnels for some 5,000 missing people, including 29 Canadians. Jazz Aviation says negotiations with its flight attendants union have reached an impasse. It comes a day after the union said 99% of their members have voted in favor of a strike. The airline, which operates flights under the Air Canada Express brand, says it will seek a conciliation officer as part of the collective bargaining process. Crime Stoppers relies on donations to help get tips and information for police. CKDO's Craig Smith says there's an upcoming fundraiser in Oshawa.
3: Saturday, September 12th, Durham Regional Crime Stopper is hosting a dance featuring the local band Two for the Show. It's at the Jubilee Pavilion in Oshawa. Now, Crime Stoppers is a nonprofit community-based program supporting a partnership between the public, media, and police. For more information and to purchase a ticket for the Party for a Purpose event, visit DurhamRadioNews.com. In the newsroom, I'm Craig Smith.
2: And the majority of the primetime Emmys are being presented this weekend at the Peacock Theater in Los Angeles. Previously known as the Creative Arts Emmys, they're now wrapped up into the entire 78th Annual Emmy Awards. The weekend focuses on behind-the-scenes awards, but the winners could include Canadian actor Michael J. Fox and the late actor and director Rob Reiner. Well, the Blue Jays wake up today sitting in the final wild card spot. Toronto beat the Royals 4-3 and are now tied with Cleveland in that final spot. But the Jays hold the tiebreak over the Guardians. That's all she wrote for Leila Fernandez at the U.S. Open. She lost in women's doubles yesterday. And it was a goal-scoring clinic down at BMO Field. That's where Toronto FC and the Chicago Fire played to a 4-4 draw. It's 9:03 at CKDO. Weather is next.
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4: Taunton Road, just east of Oshawa.
2: CKDO weather, a mix of sun and cloud today, a high of 23. Tonight, clear with some fog developing after midnight, a low of 12. Tomorrow, mainly sunny, a high of 24. And Tuesday, cloudy and a high of 22. It's 19 right now. I'm John Lodge. 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

It's love, love, love. Greatest hits of all time. CKDO, Ronettes, and Baby, I Love You. That's the way to start your day. Hey, good morning. It's 9:09. Happy Sunday to you on this Sunday, September 6th. Isn't it beautiful out there? I'm Darrell McLean. We're in for a beautiful day today. Sunny and 23. And the music's great, too. Eagles coming up along with Steely Dan. Kenny Loggins this hour. We'll open up the time capsule, take a look back. But first, the much-anticipated Darrell's Thought for Today. And here it is. If the cup is only half full, buy a smaller bra.

0: celebrating another summer of peace, love, and music. CKDO, and there's good old Steely Dan reeling in the ears. That's what we do. We just kind of reel forwards and backwards. It's 9:18. Good morning. Happy Sunday to you on this Sunday, September 6th. Yep. And what a great day. It's going to be a mix of sun and cloud all day today. Comfortable high of 23. Gotta like that indeed. And of course, we're in the middle of the Labor Day weekend. Tomorrow is the holiday, so if you gotta get to the store, today's the day to do it, because most things are going to be closed tomorrow. But it is September 6th, day 249 of the year. We got 116 more to go in 2026. Let's open up the time capsule, take a look back, see what happened on this day. Back in 1620, on September 6th, the Pilgrims left on the Mayflower from Plymouth, England, to settle in the New World. Yep. Back in 1952, this was the day the CBC opened their first television broadcasting facilities in Canada, and that was CBFT in Montreal. A couple of days later, CBLT in Toronto opened. In 1959, on this day, the very first Barbie doll was sold by Mattel Toy Corporation. They're very, very valuable. Do you remember this? 1977, on this day, highway signs across Canada, except for Quebec and Nova Scotia, were converted to metric. And that was quite a stunner, wasn't it? And finally, it was on this day in 1990, one of Canada's biggest political upsets saw Ontario elect its first NDP government when Bob Rae's New Democrats ousted David Peterson's Liberals, winning 74 out of 130 seats. As we close up the time capsule for September 6th, let's hope yours will be a big winner.
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0: Well, it's been a fantastic weekend weather-wise for the holidays. Certainly hope you're enjoying it. Mix of sun and cloud today, high 23. Tonight's going to be clear, down to 12. For the holiday Monday, mainly sunny. Few fog patches that'll disperse in the morning and a high of 24. And for back to work, back to school day Tuesday, expect a cloudy sky and a high 22. Right now at Oshawa Executive Airport, pretty much clear sky, 19 degrees with McCartney and Wings' Silly Love Songs.

0: Part of another summer of peace, love, and music, CKDO. And there's the great Bobby Darin with his classic, Beyond the Sea. It's 9:34, just coming up to 9:35. I'm Darrell McLean with you till 3 today on this beautiful Sunday. In the midst of the Labor Day long weekend, it's going to be a nice day tomorrow as well. Hope you're enjoying it wherever you may be. Thank you for taking CKDO along with you. And let's enjoy the Eagles coming your way in moments.
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0: got the greatest hits of all time, CKDL. There's Kenny Loggins in the Danger Zone, 947, Sunday morning, Labor Day weekend. Hello there, I'm Darrell McLean. Lots of sunshine right now, 19 degrees, going to be a comfortable 23 today. Just a lovely day. 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All you got to do is enter to win, and you could be off to this terrific tribute show to Johnny Cash. 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
1: A mix of sun and cloud today, 23, clear and 12 overnight. Tonight, tomorrow, holiday Monday is going to be mainly sunny and 24. And then Tuesday, cloudy, 22. It's 19 in Oshawa now with ABBA's SOS.

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1: Good morning. It's 10 o'clock. I'm John Lodge with CKDO News. A mix of sun and cloud today, a high of 23. It's 19 right now. Here's what's making news this hour. It's that time of year again as kids are heading back to school and police want you to be alert on the roads. In Durham, police were kicking off their in-the-zone traffic safety blitz on Tuesday. Last year's campaign resulted in over 1,100 tickets being handed out, a majority for speeding. Police will focus on school zones and community safety zones during the blitz. Well, U.S. diplomat Steve Witkoff and Jared Kushner have arrived in Kyiv to meet with Ukrainian President Volodymyr Zelensky. This continues the Trump administration's series of talks between Russian and Ukrainian leaders aimed at ending the five-year war. Yesterday, Witkoff and Kushner met with Vladimir Putin. Putin's foreign policy advisor described the talks as constructive, frank, and useful to journalists afterwards, but didn't discuss specific outcomes. At least 25 people are dead after a passenger bus crashed in Cape Verde on yesterday. Officials say, and state media say, most of the dead are teenagers. The crash was in a mountainous area on the island and injured several others. The cause of the accident hasn't been determined. Well, it looks like another strike could be coming as Jazz Aviation says talks have broken down with the union representing its flight attendants. The airline, which operates under the Air Canada Express brand, says they'll seek a conciliation officer as part of the collective bargaining process. It comes a day after the union said 99% of its members have voted in favor of a strike. Durham Regional Crime Stoppers are hosting a fundraising event. CKDO's Craig Smith says tickets are on sale now.
2: Party for a Purpose is happening at the Jubilee Pavilion in Oshawa September 12th. The fundraising dance features the band Two for the Show. Crime Stoppers relies on donations from citizens, local organizations, and businesses to help collect anonymous tips from the public and provide information to police. For more on the event, visit DurhamRadioNews.com. In the newsroom, I'm Craig Smith.
1: And some of the last air shows from Canada's legendary Snowbirds are taking place in Toronto this long weekend. The Jets roared over Lake Ontario yesterday during the Canadian International Air Show, one of the final tours they'll make until at least the 2030s. The 9-jet aerobatic team of the Canadian Armed Forces will be grounded at the end of 2026, or rather the 2026 season, as their signature jets are replaced. Well, it was another good day at the ballpark for the Blue Jays. They beat the Royals 4-3 and now sit in the final wild card spot. Toronto is tied with Cleveland, but they hold the tie break. It was a tough break for Leila Fernandez as she was eliminated from women's doubles at the U.S. Open yesterday. And it was a high-scoring game yesterday at BMO Field with TFC and the Chicago Fire playing to a 4-4 draw. It's 10:03 at CKDO. Weather is next.
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1: CKDO weather, a mix of sun and cloud today, a high of 23. Tonight, clear with some fog developing after midnight, a low of 12. Tomorrow, mainly sunny, a high of 24. And Tuesday, cloudy and a high of 22. It's 19 right now. I'm John Lodge. 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
3: We don't need no education.
2: September 6th, 1968, Eric Clapton's in the studio recording his guitar solo for the Beatles, While My Guitar Gently Weeps. It's September 6th, 1975, and Glenn Campbell starts a two-week run at number one in the pop charts with Rhinestone Cowboy, his first number one hit after 13 top 40 hits.
4: Like a rhinestone.
2: September 6th, 1990, guitarist Tom Fogerty dies of respiratory failure from tuberculosis at the age of 48. It's September 6th, 1997, and Elton John records a new version of Candle in the Wind after performing the song live at Princess Diana's funeral. The track goes on to become the biggest-selling single of all time.
5: Goodbye, England's rose. May you ever grow in our hearts. You are the greatest.
2: And finally, it's September 6th, 1974, and the number one song in this day comes from Eric Clapton. It was written and originally produced by Bob Marley in 1973. A member of Clapton's band plays the Bob Marley album for Eric and convinces him to record it. It turns out to be Clapton's only number one hit, I Shot the Sheriff. I'm Daryl McClain, and that's Today in Rock and Roll History.

0: More of the greatest hits of all time, CKDO, riding high at number one this day in 1974. There's Eric Clapton, I Shot the Sheriff. It's coming up to 10:21. Good morning, I'm Daryl McLean with you on a beautiful Sunday morning. Hope you're enjoying it. Yeah, we got a great forecast for today and tomorrow. Mix of sun and cloud today with a high 23. We're at 20 right now. And what else? You know, just a reminder, a lot of things are going to be closed tomorrow. So maybe you got to get to the store to pick up a few things, maybe something for the barbecue. Do it today. Otherwise, you're out of luck tomorrow. What do you say we do our Sunday morning edition of Did You Know? Now, these are some little bits of info that maybe you didn't know, like this. Did you know apples can actually give you more energy than coffee? And that's because they are high in natural sugars, which release slowly into your bloodstream and provide a steady stream of energy without the caffeine crash or jitters. So a glass of apple juice instead of coffee? Yeah, maybe both. Okay. Did you know this? Ranch dressing is dyed with titanium dioxide. That's the same coloring used in sunscreen. It's to make it look whiter. I had no idea. Did you know that poison oak is not an oak and poison ivy is not an ivy? Actually, both are members of the cashew family. Once again, I had no idea. This is educational stuff. I should write this down. Did you know that salty and spicy snacks can act as antidepressants? No kidding. Nothing like cheering you up after, you know, some chips. Did you know a lethal dose of chocolate for a human being is about 22 pounds or 40 Hershey's bars? Don't overdo it. And finally, did you know this? Vodka can also be used as shampoo. And now you know.
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0: Nice day for a drive in the country. Maybe you're headed up to Port Perry to the Fall Fair. Yeah, the weather forecast is great. Mix of sun and cloud, high 23 today. Clear sky tonight. Temperatures dropping down to 12. It's nice and comfortable for sleeping. A few fog patches developing after midnight. And tomorrow, holiday Monday, Labor Day, is going to be mainly sunny with a high 24. And then on Tuesday, first day of school and back to work, it's going to be cloudy and 22. Right now, it's sunny and 20 in Oshawa. And here's Neil Diamond. What do you say we sing along to Sweet Caroline? You ready? Here we go.

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0: feeling good. Greatest hits of all time, CKDO. There's Katrina in the waves, walking on sunshine. We'll do that indeed. I'm Darrell McLean. We're up to 10:36, and our double feature weekend continues. That's right. We're spotlighting the birthday guys and girls celebrating in the month of September. Some of the biggest stars born in the month of September, including Barry Gibb and the Bee Gees. Up next.
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0: It's another summer of peace, love, and music, and there it is all wrapped up in one. Judy Collins with Joni Mitchell's Both Sides Now. That sure is pretty. 10:48, 12 before 11 o'clock, and we're seeing a few puffy clouds out there right now. Nice mix of sun and cloud, just a perfect temperature today. We'll give you all the weather details in a minute. Terry Johnston, your handsome morning show host, and Becca Stone, your lovely news host in the morning. Spar are enjoying a long weekend. They'll be back on Tuesday morning. And coming up this week, TJ has lots of guests joining him on the show talking about Feed the Need in Durham, Nourish Our Community campaign, where your donations will be matched up to 50 grand. The Snowbirds' final ever flyover at Captain Michael Vandenbroek's Public School in Whitby is coming up Tuesday afternoon. And, you know, it's been a tradition on CKDO for 34 years, Terry Johnston's Jokes for Kids each morning this week. Yep, it is 7 o'clock. Quickie joke of the day. That's always fun to tune into. Everything you need to know and lots of laughs and smiles along the way. CKDO Mornings with Terry Johnston.
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1: Taunton Road, just east of Oshawa.
4: A mix of sun and cloud with a high 23 today, clear and 12 overnight. Tomorrow, mainly sunny and 24, and Tuesday is going to be cloudy with a high of 22. It's 20 in Oshawa now, and here's Pete Townsend, Let My Love Open the Door.

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2: Good morning. It's 11 o'clock. I'm John Lodge with CKDO News. A mix of sun and clouds today, a high of 23. It's 20 right now. Here's what's making news this hour. Durham police are kicking off their annual In the Zone traffic safety blitz on Tuesday. The campaign will focus on school zones and community safety zones. It comes as kids get ready to head back to school. Last year, police handed out over 1,100 tickets, including 527 speeding tickets. Well, American envoys Steve Witkoff and Jared Kushner arrived in Kyiv today in their first official visit to Ukraine as part of a renewed push for peace. The visit comes a day after Kushner and Witkoff traveled to Moscow for talks with Vladimir Putin. Kyiv has so far rejected Russia's maximalist demand that Ukraine withdraw from parts of the eastern regions. Well, rescuers in Nepal have pulled out a Chinese man and a woman in separate rescue operations 10 days after a glacial collapse caused devastating flash floods. The man was rescued from a hydropower tunnel while the woman was pulled from a damaged house. Teams continue scouring mud, debris, and tunnels for some 5,000 missing people, including 29 Canadians. Jazz Aviation says negotiations with its flight attendants union have reached an impasse. It comes a day after the union said 99% of their members have voted in favor of a strike. The airline, which operates flights under the Air Canada Express brand, says it will seek a conciliation officer as part of the collective bargaining process. Crime Stoppers relies on donations to help get tips and information for police. CKDO's Craig Smith says there's an upcoming fundraiser in Oshawa.
3: Saturday, September 12th, Durham Regional Crime Stoppers hosting a dance featuring the local band Two for the Show. It's at the Jubilee Pavilion in Oshawa. Now, Crime Stoppers is a nonprofit community-based program supporting a partnership between the public, media, and police. For more information and to purchase a ticket for the Party for a Purpose event, visit DurhamRadioNews.com. In the newsroom, I'm Craig Smith.
2: And Pierre Poilievre and the Conservative Party of Canada are calling on Mark Carney to remove all federal tax from gas until Canada Day. He sent the request in a letter to the PM. Poilievre says the move could save Canadians 25 cents a litre on gas and bring as much as $1,000 in savings to the average Canadian family over a year. Well, the Blue Jays wake up today sitting in the final wild card spot. Toronto beat the Royals 4-3 and are now tied with Cleveland in the final spot, but they hold the tiebreaker over the Guardians. That's all she wrote for Layla Fernandez at the U.S. Open. She lost in women's doubles yesterday, and it was a goal-scoring clinic down at BMO Field. That's where TFC and the Chicago Fire played to a 4-4 draw. It's 11:02 at CKDO. Weather is next.
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2: CKDO weather, a mix of sun and cloud today, a high of 23. Tonight, clear with some fog developing after midnight, a low of 12. Tomorrow, sunny, becoming a mix of sun and cloud in the afternoon, a high of 24. And Tuesday, cloudy and a high of 24. It's 21 right now. I'm John Lodge. 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

0: Part of another summer of Peace, Love, and Music, CKDO. Bob Marley and the Wailers to jamming. I'm Darryl McLean. It's 11:18. Good morning. A little more cloud moving in right now. Our forecast's been updated, but really no changes. Mix of sun and cloud, 23 today, and right now we're at 21. What's going on? A few things you need to know. Just keeping an eye on a few stories that, well, maybe made the news, maybe didn't. Fox News announced on Thursday that longtime anchor Maria Bartiromo, who spent more than 12 years with the network, is no longer with the company. If you're looking for her this morning, she's not there anymore. I wonder what's going on there. Dolly Parton's niece, singer Jada Starr, says Dolly kept her cancer diagnosis a secret because she didn't want to worry people. You know, I kind of figured that. Maybe you heard Gloria Steinem, the feminist movement champion, passed away in New York City on Wednesday. She was 92. What else? Oh, some good news. John Lennon and Yoko Ono's son, Sean Ono Lennon, along with Charlotte Kemp Moll, have announced the birth of their son, his first child, Aurelius. That's the name. Arrived to the world on Tuesday. And McDonald's is upping their fall coffee lineup, which will include a caramel apple flavored drink instead of pumpkin spice. But there's talk about that joining the menu next year. We'll see.
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0: Well, the new updated forecast in, calling for a mix of sun and cloud, and 23 for our high today. Clear tonight. Fog patches developing after midnight, a low 12. Tomorrow, the holiday Monday, will start off sunny, becoming a mix of sun and cloud in the afternoon with a high of 24. For Tuesday, expect a cloudy sky, 24. Right now at Oshawa Executive Airport, it's a real mix of sun and cloud. It's 21 degrees, feels like 25. And here's Santana's Black Magic Woman.

0: greatest hits of all time, CKDO, kicking it up a notch on a Sunday morning with Pat Benatar, Heartbreaker. It's 11:33. Good morning. I'm Darryl McLean. We're celebrating some of the biggest stars who were born in the month of September. Believe it or not, on yesterday's date, September 5th, Freddie Mercury of Queen would have turned 80. And we remember Freddie with a double shot of Queen next.
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0: Greatest hits of all time, CKDO. There's John and Yoko and the gang. Yep. John Lennon, give bees a chance. We're up to 11:46. I'm Daryl McLean. Coming up at the top of the hour, your latest news, sports, and weather. John Lodge will be dropping by. And speaking of news, be sure to have your local news delivered daily right into your email inbox. 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
2: Today in Newcastle at the Newcastle Memorial Arena, we got the Clarington Farmers Market. 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And there's some cute kids items and some baked goods and a few things to just shop through if you're maybe entertaining this weekend or want to celebrate with some yummy food. 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I'm Olivia Flanagan with CKDO Events.
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0: A mix of sun and cloud today with a high 23, clear sky tonight down to 12. Tomorrow starts off sunny on the holiday Monday, becoming a mix of sun and cloud by afternoon. Tomorrow's high 24. Back to school and work on Tuesday, cloudy and 24. Let's take a quick peek at the long-range forecast. Wednesday expects showers, 24, and then a mix of sun and cloud again on Thursday with a chance of showers, 22. Friday, sunny and 22. There you go. It's 21 in Oshawa right now with Cher.

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1: Good afternoon. It's 12 o'clock. I'm John Lodge with CKDO News. A mix of sun and clouds today, a high of 23. It's 21 right now. Here's what's making news this hour. It's that time of year again as the kids are heading back to school and police want you to be alert on the roads. In Durham, police are kicking off their In the Zone traffic safety blitz on Tuesday. Last year's campaign resulted in over 1,100 tickets being handed out, a majority for speeding. Police will be focusing on school zones and community safety zones during the blitz. U.S. diplomat Steve Witkoff and Jared Kushner have arrived in Kyiv to meet with Ukrainian President Volodymyr Zelensky. It continues the Trump administration's series of talks between Russian and Ukrainian leaders aimed at ending the five-year war. Yesterday, Witkoff and Kushner met with Vladimir Putin. Putin's foreign policy advisor described the talks as constructive, frank, and useful to journalists afterward, but he didn't discuss specific outcomes. Well, the federal conservatives are calling for all federal tax to be removed off of gas until Canada Day. The call came in a letter sent to the Prime Minister, or rather Prime Minister Carney, by Pierre Poilievre. In the letter, Poilievre says that the average Canadian family could save $1,000 if such a move is made. Well, it looks like another strike could be coming as Jazz Aviation says talks have broken down with the union representing its flight attendants. The airline, which operates under the Air Canada Express brand, says they'll seek a conciliation officer as part of the collective bargaining process. It comes a day after the union said 99% of its members voted in favor of a strike. Well, Durham Region Crime Stoppers are hosting a fundraising event, and CKDO's Craig Smith says the tickets are on sale now.
2: Party for a Purpose is happening at the Jubilee Pavilion in Oshawa September 12th. The fundraising dance features the band Two for the Show. Crime Stoppers relies on donations from citizens, local organizations, and businesses to help collect anonymous tips from the public and provide information to police. For more on the event, visit DurhamRadioNews.com. In the newsroom, I'm Craig Smith.
1: And some of the last air shows from Canada's legendary Snowbirds are taking place in Toronto this long weekend. The Jets roared over Lake Ontario yesterday during the Canadian International Air Show, one of the final tours they'll make until at least the 2030s. The nine-jet aerobatic team of the Canadian Armed Forces will be grounded at the end of the 2026 season as their signature jets are replaced. The Blue Jays are going for the series sweep this afternoon in Kansas City. Toronto has taken the first two, and they now hold the final wild card spot. Spencer Arrighetti will take the mound in this one for the Jays. And the U.S. Open continues today in New York. It's 12:02 at CKDO. Weather is next.
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1: CKDO weather, a mix of sun and cloud today, a high of 23. Tonight, clear with some fog developing after midnight, a low of 12. Tomorrow, sunny, becoming a mix of sun and cloud in the afternoon, a high of 24. And Tuesday, cloudy and a high of 24. It's 21 right now. I'm John Lodge. 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

0: More of the greatest hits of all time, CKDO. One of their big ones, there's Pointer Sisters and Fire. It's 12:22, lunchtime at CKDO. I'm Darryl McClain. Good afternoon. Hope you're doing well. Bit of cloud out there right now. We're under some cloud cover, but our forecast is calling for a mix of sun and cloud all day today and a high 23. We're at 21 right now. If it's your birthday today on the September 6th, happy birthday to you. Let's see who's having a birthday, the famous people. Anyone remember comedian Joanne Worley? Remember her on Laugh-In, and she was on all those game shows and stuff back in the 70s. Big voice, very loud. She's 89 today. As part of our double feature with a special birthday bash weekend, singer, bass player Roger Waters, of course, for many years with Pink Floyd. He turns 83 today. Actress Swoozie Kurtz. I always liked her and Mike and Molly. She played Molly's mom, remember? She's kind of wild. She's 82 today. Another funny lady, comedian actress Jane Curtin, of course, best known for all the Saturday Night Live stuff back in the early days. She's 79. Former Governor General Michel Jean is 69. Funny guy, Jeff Foxworthy. You might be a redneck if you're 68 today. Yeah. Another guy we haven't seen in a while, actor-comedian Michael Winslow. Remember him from Police Academy, the guy with all the voices? He turned 68. Actress Rosie Perez, 62. And English socialite Pippa Middleton. She's the younger sister of the Duchess of Cambridge, Kate. She turns 43 today.
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2: 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I'm Olivia Flanagan with CKDO Events.
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0: A mix of sun and cloud today, 23 clear and 12 overnight tonight. Tomorrow is going to be sunny in the morning and becoming a mix of sun and cloud in the afternoon for the holiday Monday. Tomorrow's high 24. And for Tuesday, first day of school, is going to be cloudy and 24. Right now it's cloudy at Oshawa Executive Airport, 21 degrees, feels like 25. And here's Lovin' Spoonful, Do You Believe in Magic?

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0: another summer of peace, love, and music on CKDL, and we're loving the Police right there with every little thing she does is magic. I like it. 12:35, I'm Darryl McLean, and coming up, a couple of more stars born in the month of September, Buddy Holly and Gloria Gaynor on the way.
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0: On a magic carpet ride. Greatest hits of all time, CKDO, digging some Steppenwolf on your Sunday afternoon on a magic carpet ride. It's 12:46, 14 before 1 o'clock. John Lodge will be in at the top of the hour with your latest news, sports, and weather, and all that stuff. What else is going on? Hey, would you like to go to a concert for free? 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We've got concert tickets. As CKDO welcomes Paul Anthony, I'm Not Johnny Cash, to the Regent Theater on Saturday, September 12th. Enjoy this great tribute show to the Man in Black. 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
0: There we go. The clouds have broken up again. We're seeing some sunshine to the airport now. Mix of sun and cloud today, 23 tonight, clear, cooling down to 12 overnight. Tomorrow, holiday Monday, is going to be starting off sunny, becoming a mix of sun and cloud in the afternoon with a high 24. For Tuesday, back to work and school day, it's going to be cloudy and 24. Let's look at our long-range forecast. Wednesday, showers and 24. Mix of sun and cloud Thursday, chance of showers 22. And for Friday, sunny and 22. So all in all, pretty good week. Right now, it's 21 in Oshawa with Billy Joel's Moving Out. It's Anthony's song.

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1: Good afternoon. It's 1 o'clock. I'm John Lodge with CKDO News. A mix of sun and clouds today, a high of 23. It's 21 right now. Here's what's making news this hour. Durham police are kicking off their annual In the Zone traffic safety blitz on Tuesday. The campaign will focus on school zones and community safety zones. It comes as kids get ready to head back to school next week. Police handed out over 1,100 tickets, including 527 speeding tickets during last year's campaign. American envoys Steve Witkoff and Jared Kushner have arrived in Kyiv today in their first official visit to Ukraine as a part of the renewed push for peace. The visit comes a day after Kushner and Witkoff traveled to Moscow for talks with Vladimir Putin. Kyiv has so far rejected Russia's maximalist demand that Ukraine withdraw from parts of the eastern regions. Rescuers in Nepal have pulled out a Chinese man and a woman in separate rescue operations 10 days after a glacial collapse caused devastating flash floods. The man was rescued from a hydropower tunnel on Friday while a woman was pulled from a damaged home. Teams continue scouring the mud, debris, and tunnels for some 5,000 missing people, including 29 Canadians. Pierre Poilievre and the Conservative Party of Canada are calling on Mark Carney to remove all federal tax from gas until Canada Day. He sent the request in a letter to the Prime Minister. Poilievre says the move could save Canadians 25 cents a litre on gas and bring as much as $1,000 in savings to the average Canadian family. Well, Crime Stoppers relies on donations to help get tips and information for police. CKDO's Craig Smith says there's an upcoming fundraiser in Oshawa.
2: Saturday, September 12th, Durham Regional Crime Stoppers hosting a dance featuring the local band Two for the Show. It's at the Jubilee Pavilion in Oshawa. Now, Crime Stoppers is a nonprofit community-based program supporting a partnership between the public, media, and police. For more information and to purchase a ticket for the Party for a Purpose event, visit DurhamRadioNews.com. In the newsroom, I'm Craig Smith.
1: And Jazz Aviation says negotiations with its flight attendants union have reached an impasse. It comes a day after the union said 99% of their members have voted in favor of a strike. The airline, which operates flights under the Air Canada Express brand, says it will seek a conciliation officer as part of the collective bargaining process. Well, the Blue Jays are going for the series sweep this afternoon in Kansas City. Toronto has taken the first two and now hold the final wild card spot. Spencer Arrighetti takes the mound for Toronto in this one. And the U.S. Open continues today in New York. It's 102 at CKDO. Weather is next.
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1: CKDO weather, a mix of sun and cloud today, a high of 23. Tonight, clear with some fog developing after midnight, a low of 12. Tomorrow, sunny, becoming a mix of sun and cloud in the afternoon, a high of 24. And Tuesday, cloudy and a high of 24. It's 21 right now. I'm John Lodge. 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

0: More of the greatest hits of all time, CKDO, and some Motown gold from the Dramatics. What you see is what you get. It's true. 118, good afternoon. Daryl McLean here till 3 on our beautiful Sunday in the midst of the long weekend. A mix of sun and cloud out there. We're supposed to hit 23. We're still at 21 right now. What's happening in the world of music and our vintage vinyl news with our legendary stars? George Michael in the news, a newly restored concert film capturing him at the peak of his powers, coming to theaters. It's called George Michael, The Faith Tour. Now, this is a previously unseen film documenting Michael's landmark 1988 tour, and it'll be hitting the big screens on November 6th, and an accompanying album called The Faith Tour will be released as well. And the trailer for an upcoming documentary about the Rush's late drummer, Neil Peart, has been released. And in it, Alex Lifeson says, "I remember thinking, there's no way this guy is cool enough to be in our band. Neil Peart, no one's disciple, will be premiering at the Toronto International Film Festival on September 16th.
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3: Here we go. After the Labor Day long weekend, it's back to school on Tuesday. Hey, it's your buddy Terry Johnston. 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
0: A mix of sun and cloud with a high 23 today, clear tonight. Expect temperatures to dip to about 12 overnight. For your holiday Monday, it's going to be sunny starting off, and then a mix of sun and cloud in the afternoon. Tomorrow's high 24. And for Tuesday, cloudy and a high 24. Right now, air at Oshawa Executive Airport, we're under a bit of cloud. It's 21 degrees with the Dancing Queen. Here's ABBA.

if the CKDO Events Cruiser's rocking, then we got the music up too loud. Happens a lot. It's where the action is. CKDO.

0: Another summer of peace, love, and music. CKDO and loving that brown-eyed girl. That's Van Morrison. I'm Daryl McLean. It's 1:33 in a birthday bash weekend. More stars born in the month of September, including Otis Redding and the late, great Jerry Doucette. Back-to-back next.
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0: Greatest hits of all time, CKDO. There's KC, the Sunshine Band, doing a little dance, make a little love and get down tonight. Hey, whatever's on your mind, you just go do it. 1:44 on our Sunday afternoon, just you and me. I'm Darrell McLean. Hey, are you having a good day? Did you make it up to the Port Perry Fall Fair? Yeah, lots of things going on around. Don't forget, though, everything's going to be closed tomorrow, at least all the grocery stores. There'll be no mail delivery and all that kind of stuff, you know, for the holiday. So we got to get out there and get it done now. Let's find out what's happening around town.
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2: 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And a bunch of other stuff happening at the Entertainment Shelter as well, some live music, the Outback Cloggers, got Tim and the Puppet Tamer, and so much more, Midway Rides, and all the vendors to shop from, all happening at the Port Perry Fair today. 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
0: Seeing more clouds over the radio or the airport right now, but it's broken up. Some clouds, some sun. Not a bad day at all. Forecast is calling for a mix of sun and cloud with a high 23, humidity around 26. Clear tonight, fog patches developing after midnight, a low of 12. Tomorrow, Labor Day, holiday Monday, it's going to be sunny, then become a mix of sun and cloud later in the afternoon with a high 24. For Tuesday, cloudy and 24, back to work and school. Quick look at the long-range forecast. Wednesday, showers and 24, a mix of sun and cloud. Thursday, 22, and sunny on Friday, 22. It's 21 in Oshawa right now. Here's War. Why can't we be friends? Think about it.

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0: greatest hits of all time, CKDO, part of your rock and roll fantasy. That's us, and that's Bad Company. I'm Daryl McLean, 217 on our lazy Sunday together. Is that one just for you, one of those lazy days which want to curl up and take a nap? Lucky you. Hey, whatever you're doing today, I hope you're enjoying it. And we'll keep you up to date what's going on in the world of show business. Some big movies on the way. Movie fans have plenty to look forward to this fall in theaters and at home. September brings Canadian actor Ryan Reynolds in the Cold War comedy called Mayday, while Sandra Bullock and Nicole Kidman will be in Practical Magic 2, and Brad Pitt has a new movie. It's a survival thriller called Heart of the Beast. Now, coming up in October, you've got Digger. That's that new Tom Cruise movie. Now, I've seen the previews for that. It looks very interesting. The Social Reckoning. Now, that's Aaron Sorkin's follow-up to 2010, The Social Network. In November, there's The Hunger Games, Sunrise on the Reaping. That continues the popular series. And also Meet the Parents 4, bringing back that comedy series to theater. So, some new movies to look forward to in the next few months ahead.
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2: 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The Beef and Dairy Show is on this afternoon. We got the Demolition Derby today at 6. Some live music on the main stage tonight. The FMX Motocross Show today at 3 and 5:30. And the Canine Circus on just about to kick off 2:30 and 4. Then we've got lots happening in the entertainment shelter. 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All happening at the Port Perry Fairgrounds this weekend. And in case you didn't know, the CKDO Events Cruiser will always accept donations of non-perishable food items for Feed the Need in Durham, and will deliver them on your behalf. I'm Olivia Flanagan with CKDO Events.
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0: A mix of sun and cloud today with a high 23. Clear sky tonight down to 12. Tomorrow starts off sunny for your holiday Monday, becoming a mix of sun and cloud in the afternoon with a high 24. Cloudy on Tuesday, back to work and school day with a high 24. Right now in Oshawa, we're down a degree. It's 20. And here's Supertramp serving up breakfast in America

0: Another summer of peace, love, and music, CKDO, and there's those Bengals with Manic Monday. Hopefully tomorrow won't be a Manic Monday for you, since it's a holiday for pretty much everybody. I'm Daryl McLean. It's 2:30, zipping along on our Sunday together, and we're celebrating the birthdays of some of the biggest stars in music who were born in the month of September, including Billy Preston and Barry White, and we got them back-to-back next.
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0: More of the greatest hits of all time, CKDO. And the great Barry White, going to love you just a little bit more, baby. I'm Daryl McLean, just about done for today. But you know what? We got a lot of good things coming up the week ahead. It's going to be a Freebie Friday this coming Friday. Oshawa Little Theater's got another great show. They're presenting the horror comedy musical, Little Shop of Horrors. And that's going to be on September 24th to October 10th. And we've got free tickets up for grabs to this show. Actually, all you got to do is listen in for your cue to call this coming Freebie Friday right here on CKDO.
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2: Today in Port Perry, we have got the second day of the Port Perry Fair. 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The Beef and Dairy show is on this afternoon. We got the Demolition Derby today at 6. Some live music on the main stage tonight. The FMX Motocross show today at 3 and 5:30. And the Canine Circus on just about to kick off 2:30 and 4. Then we've got lots happening in the entertainment shelter. 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And in case you didn't know, the CKDO Events Cruiser will always accept donations of non-perishable food items for Feed the Need in Durham, and will deliver them on your behalf. 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
0: A little more cloud in the area right now, but they're still getting lots of sunshine, too. Mix of sun and cloud for the remainder of the afternoon, 23 for the high. Expect a clear sky this evening and a low of 12 tomorrow. The Labor Day Monday, sunny, becoming a mix of sun and cloud in the afternoon on a high 24. And then for Tuesday, back to work and school, it's going to be cloudy and 24. Right now, it's 20 degrees in Oshawa. That'll do it for me, Daryl McLean. You have yourself a wonderful afternoon. We'll be catching up with you again tomorrow afternoon at noon. Chris Coppin's coming your way next. Stevie Wonder now.

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0: KDO, The Stones, and Honk and Tonk Woman. Bring me that song all day long. How you doing? It's Coppin. Good, I hope. Thanks for hanging out with us here today. As always, we appreciate it beyond belief. Don't forget, you can get us anywhere too, right? Online, dial us up. You got CKDO locked in anywhere in the world. We love it. If you missed any of this week's Coppinundrums, we will wrap them all up for you coming up in just a bit. Olivia is out and about.
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2: 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Of course, the Midway's open. They've got so many vendors. They have got Ontario Farmers. You can learn all about everything they have to offer. They've got some adorable bunnies as well. The Demolition Derby's on tonight at 6 p.m. We've got live music on the main stage tonight. FMX Motocross Show is about to kick off at 3 p.m. and at 5:30. And the Canine Circus on at 4. We've got lots of entertainment in the entertainment shelter as well. So much to check out at the Port Perry Fair today and tomorrow at the fairgrounds. Thank you to the Region of Durham Works Department for making my visit here possible. 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

0: hits of all time, CKDO, Bruce Sweden, Hooked on a Feeling. I mean, I know it's the Ooga Sugar song, you know, and it should always be thus. Birthday Bash Weekend continues next.
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0: Playing the greatest hits of all time. CKDO, the Guess Who, and laughing. Did you miss any of this week's Copinundrums? Got them for you right here. Mondays. The average person does this 30 times in a 24-hour period. It's change sleep positions. I'm pretty sure I'm double that. Honestly, I'm just like a trampoline artist in bed. It's crazy. Tuesday. 1 in 5 Canadians say they never do this unless they're forced to do it. The answer was change passwords, testify. Drives me crazy. I'm running out of originality. Wednesday. This recently topped the list of things that everyone tells a little white lie about. Oh, it's the fact that they've read a book, or the book, or, well, just books in general. People say that a lot. Thursday, 30% of people are currently putting this off as getting a haircut, this guy included. And Friday's Copinundrum, 67% of people say they do this every day at some point. And the answer? Listen to the radio, which makes you our kind of people. A whole other week of Copinundrums coming up on Tuesday.
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2: 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Today, they got the Demolition Derby on at 6 p.m. We've got some live music as well. The FMX Motocross Show on at 5:30. And the Canine Circus on at 4. Lots happening in the entertainment shelter. And then tomorrow, we've got the rodeo, the pet show. There is the women's baking contest, the horse pull competition, and loads more happening at the entertainment shelter as well. Of course, the Midway and all the other fun stuff the fair has to offer. It's happening in today and tomorrow at the Port Perry Fairgrounds. And in case you didn't know, the CKDO Events Cruiser will always accept donations of non-perishable food items for Feed the Need in Durham and will deliver them on your behalf. I'm Olivia Flanagan with CKDO Events.
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3: We don't need no education.
2: September 6th, 1968, Eric Clapton's in the studio recording his guitar solo for the Beatles, While My Guitar Gently Weeps. It's September 6th, 1975, and Glenn Campbell starts a two-week run at number one in the pop charts with Rhinestone Cowboy, his first number one hit after 13 top 40 hits.
4: Like a rhinestone cowboy.
2: September 6th, 1990, guitarist Tom Fogerty dies of respiratory failure from tuberculosis at the age of 48. September 6th, 1997, and Elton John records a new version of Candle in the Wind after performing the song live at Princess Diana's funeral. The track goes on to become the biggest selling single of all time.
5: Goodbye, England's rose. May you ever grow in our hearts. You were the greatest place to sell.
2: And finally, it's September 6th, 1974, and the number one song in this day comes from Eric Clapton. It was written and originally produced by Bob Marley in 1973. A member of Clapton's band plays the Bob Marley album for Eric and convinces him to record it. It turns out to be Clapton's only number one hit, I Shot the Sheriff. I'm Daryl McClain, and that's Today in Rock and Roll History.

0: playing the greatest hits of all time, CKDO. That is Eric Clapton, and I shot the sheriff. Not sure whether you heard, but it was Thursday. Yes, this past Thursday, the Gloria Steinem passed. I mean, celebrated author and activist, perhaps most known for her fierce advocacy for feminist causes through her life. I grew up a hippie kid, right? So I was surrounded by strong women who completely idolized people like Gloria Steinem. Of course, her magazine, Miss, too, which is one of those still magazines still going to this day, really became a cultural touchstone for a lot of the women in North America and in the world. Because at the time, she was the only one banging the drum, making the fuss. She made it easy for other people to come on in because she was such an incredible leader. And the things she did are just, to this day, very mind-blowing. She died on Wednesday. And, man, that is a life well lived in the service of others right there. What a life.
1: What's happening around town with Olivia Flanagan.
2: If you're looking for something to do tomorrow in the Durham region, of course, we have got the Pork Perry Fair on for the final day with the rodeo on at 11:45. Then the Durham Region Labor Council is hosting their Labor of Love event on at Memorial Park tomorrow in Oshawa from 11 until 2. They have got lots of music, lots of art. They have got food vendors and so much more to check out. And as well, the Canadian Automotive Museum is having free admission all day long, so you can check out the Labor of Love event and then walk on over to the Canadian Automotive Museum to celebrate Labor Day. And in case you didn't know, the CKDO Events Cruiser will always accept donations of non-perishable food items for Feed the Need in Durham, and we'll deliver them on your behalf. I'm Olivia Flanagan with CKDO Events.
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0: playing the greatest hits of all time. CKDO, that is the Stampeders and Sweet City, a woman. We got another weather forecast, and this one's the best. Environment and Climate Change Canada have released their three-month, I love this word, probabilistic forecast. Probabilistic. What is that? It's like someone went, we have too many letters. We need to do something with it. Anyhow, they're saying the temperature trend between September and November is lovely. They say it's going to be warmer than usual. There are some systems rolling in weather-wise, but it's sort of a little different than the old Farmer's Almanac predicted. They say it's going to be warm, 15, which is like a degree above average. Now, it also warned that Canada could receive above-average precipitation this fall, but if it's also warm, well, I'll take the yin of that yang all day.
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2: If you're looking for a way to get out in the community and celebrate Labor Day tomorrow, there's a few events going on. We've got, of course, the final day of the Port Perry Fair, the rodeo, the big man event is on at 11:30. Then at Memorial Park in Oshawa from 11 until 2, we have got the Labor of Love event hosted by the Durham Region Labor Council. On from 11 until 2, there's going to be lots of music, art, and food and activities for the kids to enjoy. 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Thank you to the Region of Durham Works Department for making my visits possible. I'm Olivia Flanagan with CKDO Events.
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0: playing the greatest hits of all time, CKDO with Nilsson and Without You. New $20 bills are out with the king on them finally. They announced it on Thursday. The Bank of Canada did. It's one of these vertical ones. So if you've seen the Viola Desmond $10 bill, it's sort of shifted on its axis, right? So it's up and down like that. This is going to be what it is too. I got to tell you, I just think this looks really striking. They did a pretty good portrait of the king, you know, whatever. I was more of a Queen fan, Queen Elizabeth fan. But, and this, you know, merry band of fun people sometimes make me roll my eyes, but it's a great picture, Charles. And it's striking on there, too, as well. And Vimy Ridge is on the background, which fills my heart with all kinds of pride right there. For look for them. The new 20s are now out.
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0: greatest of all time, CK Dio with Rufus and Chaka Khan. 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

0: greatest hits of all time, CKDO. That is Matthew Southern Comfort taking on Woodstock. A couple of big announcements about highways in our area this week. Ontario Minister of Transportation on Thursday said it plans to add a fourth lane from Highway 412 to Salem Road to help ease that traffic bottleneck, please. What happens there? There's a couple of spots that just made me go, really? What's going on? An additional lane can begin early next year. So, you know, that'll be a couple years of chaos. And the Minister of Transportation also said they're expanding the 401 collectors from Pickering to Whitby. They confirmed that plan is coming through quicker than the other one. But that's two pretty big road shakeups there.
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1: 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But I don't know about that. As many times as we've loved and

playing the greatest hits of all time, CKDO. How about that? The Beatles had come together. Mr. Christopher Cross is currently touring Canada. Had a big show in Toronto on Wednesday night and told us how much he loves Canada. You too, buddy. And I love when people say nice things about us right now because some people in power are not. But we know how cool we are. Yes, we do. It's always nice when Christopher Cross acknowledges it. Come on, I like it. Here he is with Sailing on the greatest hits of all time, CKDO.

0: greatest hits of all time, CKDL, April Wine in the Bed, Side of the Moon. Hey, they announced the Curbside Giveaway Day is coming back Saturday, September 9th. If you don't know what this is, what you do is you put your unwanted items out on the curb, not your junk. I mean, good stuff that you're like, I can't get rid of it, but I don't know what to do with it. Well, somebody else could do that. Mark it out as free, and someone else will take it. Oh, and by the way, you can go and take their stuff. So it's a nice little circle closing. There's a full list of acceptable items at Durham.ca, because you can't put it like garbage and other certain oil wastes and stuff like that. But this, I mean, I love this idea. This is how you keep the circle going. Curbside Giveaway Day coming up on Saturday, September 19th.
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0: 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There's a new study out that about Canadians, and I know it's true because it's true of me, but I'm not sure we need this information out there. It should just be kept personal, because it turns out that Canadians of a certain age, which I am, over the age of 40, have started to love documentaries. This is what happens. I mean, honestly, dude, I could be sitting there going, oh, a documentary on shipwrecks. I could sit there and do it. I watched a documentary on mushrooms the other night. I mean, what has happened to me? But I'm so good I don't feel alone here. 52% of people now say that documentaries help them unwind more effectively than sitcoms. You know what? I like that theory, although I do love me a good sitcom, too. One in three Canadians say they've watched a documentary in the last month, which is, and they also said on a subject that they previously had zero interest in, but it looks so fascinating, I can't help myself.
1: Here we go. 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
0: Monday is Labor Day, and QB Local 5555, representing over 2,000 education workers employed by the Kawartha Pine Ridge District School Board, would like to thank its members for their hard work and dedication, supporting students and staff in Clarington, Peterborough, and Northumberland County. Labor Day is a time for us to celebrate all workers and the contributions they make to our communities. 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

0: greatest hits of all time, CKDO, the Guess Who and Dancing Fool, one of my nicknames, although I'm not sure that was a nickname. I think that was just an accusation, but that's okay. Okay, you're sleeping, you wake up, total darkness, you're like, oh my God, you turn over and you look, and it's 3 a.m. Are you anxious that you woke up at 3 a.m.? Or are you, oh, wait, I still have 4 hours before I get up. This is a new thing that's being thrown out there that says this massive instantaneous neurochemical release in the middle of the night somehow makes you filled with joy, and I totally get this. I do. I like wake up at like 4 in the morning to go have a pee or something like that, and I'll be like, TJ's just getting up now for his job, and I get to go back to bed for 3 more hours. It's terrible, but it's true. And I get it. I totally get it, because you're just like, as soon as you wake up, you're like, oh no. The worst part is if you have to get up at 7 and like you wake up at like 5 to 6 and you're like, oh, well, now they've done it. But nonetheless, I like it. I like it. And it makes me feel like I'm in control, even though I'm completely not.
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0: right there, Gowan and Moonlight Desires. That guy never, ever fails to impress me with everything he does, if that means anything, and maybe it doesn't. There's another day in this weekend. Days are Labor Day weekend. Thank you very much. Remember in these moments, the labor forces, people, men and women that have fought for you to have a day off like that. It gets dismissed and shoved away so much. The working class in this country and in this city, powerful unions, as well it should be, because, you know, they're the only ones looking after you. It's the absolute truth. So enjoy your Labor Day tomorrow. Be grateful and enjoy it with your family.
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